Perdido, that swinger covered by two guitarists, Rick Hayden and John Pizzarelli. Hello there, and thanks for joining me. I'm Helen Wigger. This is Bud Powell with Burt Covers Bud.

Hey everybody, this is Matt Wetroba, reminding you that if you miss any of my Sunday evening program, the first 2 hours will repeat the following Saturday. So join me for Folk with Matt Wetroba, Sunday at 6, and then again on Saturday at 6, right here on WKAR 90.5 FM.

In your mid-Michigan weather forecast, expect mostly clear skies tonight with a low around 60. It'll be cloudy tomorrow with highs in the lower 80s. And expect cloudy skies Sunday with a high near 86 and a slight chance of rain in the morning and early afternoon.

One of the terrific jazz venues in Chicago was Joe Siegel's Jazz Showcase, and that was Ahmad Jamal with his trio with a 1992 performance there of All the Things You Are. Earlier, Duke Ellington, Johnny Hodges, and a few other friends with Billy Strayhorn's Blood Count. So glad that you made jazz a part of your Friday. I'm Helen Wigger. This is Doug McDonald. It's a Blue World.

0: 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I'm Diane Jones. 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

taught himself how to play the piano simply by listening to jazz recordings. Hampton Hawes with Yesterday's. Time for a little dream dancing. This is John Sheridan and his dream band.

When Blossom Dearie first recorded for the Verve label, it was just an album under her name, and from that album was Thou Swell, Blossom Dearie. I'm Helen Wigger. I have one more number to share with you, and I think it'll be a good one to conclude this hour. Wayne Shorter from 1966. This is Footprints.

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1: In your mid-Michigan weather forecast, expect mostly clear skies tonight with a low around 60. It'll be cloudy tomorrow with highs in the lower 80s. And expect cloudy skies Sunday with a high near 86 and a slight chance of rain in the morning and early afternoon.

Hi there, I'm Helen Wigger. Thank you so much for joining me today. Here's a cover of the Paul Simon hit, Still Crazy After All These Years, performed by Brad Meldow.

Oh, good start. Thanks to the Dave Brubeck Quartet, Jeepers Creepers. I'm Helen Wigger. How are you doing today? Let's go back to 1978. Just three musicians on this piece, Horace Parlin, the pianist, Red Mitchell, bass, and Clark Terry on flugelhorn, Out of Nowhere.

0: Hey, I'm Cindy House. New music coming up on Folk Alley. We'll hear that previously unreleased John Prine song, new Buddy Miller, latest from William Prince featuring Nathaniel Rateliff, his Golden Messenger, and new Phoebe Bridgers. Hope you can join me this week on Folk Alley.
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2: In your mid-Michigan weather forecast, expect mostly clear skies tonight with a low around 60. It'll be cloudy tomorrow with highs in the lower 80s. And expect cloudy skies Sunday with a high near 86 and a slight chance of rain in the morning and early afternoon.

Just As Though You Were Here. That was Howard Alden. And earlier, Roberta Gamberini with This Is Always. Vincent Herring's next with this standard, Once I Loved.

0: On the next Great Lakes Concerts, the Jackson Symphony performs Jonathan Bruce Brown's Skyward, as well as Carolina Calvace's Hojarasca for trombone and orchestra. And pianist Kate Liu and the Ann Arbor Symphony play Chopin's Second Piano Concerto. Saturday at noon.
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I don't know about you, but I really like that arrangement of September song. Dee Dee Bridgewater from her release, This Is New. And this is David Sills with Beatrice.

Everett Green, If I Were a Bell, some great musicians accompanying him on this 1998 recording. Norman Simmons, piano, Houston Person on sax, Ray Drummond, the bassist, and Kenny Washington on drums. I'm Helen Wigger. Enjoy the weekend. We're going to close with Kim Poplawski with Benny's Pennies.

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1: In your mid-Michigan weather forecast, expect mostly clear skies tonight with a low around 60. It'll be cloudy tomorrow with highs in the lower 80s. And expect cloudy skies Sunday with a high near 86 and a slight chance of rain in the morning and early afternoon.

I've always liked that song. It's called Street of Dreams. That was legendary pianist Art Tatum leading the ensemble there. Hi, welcome. We're into an hour of Friday Jazz. I'm Bob Studebaker. A contemporary saxophonist is next. This is Don Alico Jr. and his song Mincemeat.

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1: In your mid-Michigan weather forecast, expect mostly clear skies tonight with a low around 60. It'll be cloudy tomorrow with highs in the lower 80s. And expect cloudy skies Sunday with a high near 86 and a slight chance of rain in the morning and early afternoon.

That was written by Bobby Hutcherson, and the title is Delilah. The performance came from drummer Jimmy Cobb and his ensemble. He called it Jimmy Cobb's Mob. Peter Bernstein played guitar. Delilah right there. And before that, heard a Ray Charles and his big band recording of Sweet 16 Bars. Up next is a trio led by the bassist Brian Bromberg. They're doing Straight No Chaser.

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2: 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The address is mail@wkar.org.

Yeah, beautiful old tune titled The Very Thought of You, played there by tenor saxophonist Houston Person. Two tenor saxophonists now. Good time music from Ploss Johnson and Red Holloway. The title of this is Stuffy.

keyboard man Mike LaDon leading the ensemble through a song written by Milt Jackson called Bags Groove. Milt Jackson played vibes for the Modern Jazz Quartet, and his nickname was Bags. Well, Steve Nelson played vibes right there. Before that, we heard Tierney Sutton singing the old favorite, I've Never Been in Love Before. And we conclude this collection of Friday Jazz right now with a band led by trumpeter Jim Rotondi. The title of this is Miller Time.

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1: In your mid-Michigan weather forecast, expect mostly clear skies tonight with a low around 60. It'll be cloudy tomorrow with highs in the lower 80s. And expect cloudy skies Sunday with a high near 86 and a slight chance of rain in the morning and early afternoon.

saxophonist Jimmy Hamilton, and one titled Definite Difference. 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

0: this is Ryan Thompson. Join me this week on Source Coda for a musical trip to the beach, every Michigander's reward for navigating winter weather. We'll have an hour of summery fun from video game music headed your way this Monday evening at 7 o'clock, right here on WKAR.
1: In your mid-Michigan weather forecast, expect mostly clear skies tonight with a low around 60. It'll be cloudy tomorrow with highs in the lower 80s. And expect cloudy skies Sunday with a high near 86 and a slight chance of rain in the morning and early afternoon.

There's a chance you recognize that. It's a great tune. It's the theme from the movie Exodus, and that particular performance was particularly nice and led by guitarist Grant Green. A trumpeter before that leading the way, Terrell Stafford, with a Duke Ellington composition titled Creole Blues. Up next is Jim Snodaro. He's the saxophonist leading the band through Black Narcissus.

0: fever, but nothing he found. From the town into the street, they said she had a breakdown.
1: 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I'm Michael Stratton. 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

Music there from Frank Derrick. He called that tune Conquest and made it part of his album The Beat Goes On. We heard Billy Ross playing tenor sax, and that was Melton Mostafa playing trumpet. I'm Bob Studebaker. It's Bill Charlap up next, a pianist taking over this edition of Friday Jazz with Where or When.

0: 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Now!
1: That is Rebecca Paris, and it's about it for this collection of jazz, except for one more. And I'm going to do what I do often. I don't always mention it, but I'm going to play one of my absolute favorites here to wrap up this session of listener-supported jazz. This comes from the early 60s. Gerald Wilson and his orchestra. The title of this is Viva Tirado.

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And thank you.

Hey, welcome. Welcome to jazz. My name is Bob Studebaker. I have pianist Junior Mance up first, playing Fats Waller's Jitterbug Waltz. Here we go.

Two pianists on that track, two very different pianists, Count Basie and Oscar Peterson. And what a great version of These Foolish Things. Hi, welcome to Jazz. I'm Bob Studebaker. A lot of good things coming up. I'm going to play one from Lester Young right now. Pretty late in his career, tenor saxophonist Lester Young here with Talk of the Town.

This week on The Fugue, as the academic year gets underway, we'll explore the vital relationship between teacher and student, with music by pairs of composers who formed consecutive links in the lineage of their craft. I'm Linda Carnahan. 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

It was said that Frank Sinatra absolutely loved that song, Nancy with a Laughing Face. Saxophonist Dyke Quebec right there. Before that, Lou Rawls and Les McCann together, Billie Holiday's God Bless the Child. Trumpeter Art Farmer takes over this collection of jazz right now with I'll Walk Alone.

0: Janáček's Sinfonietta started out as a commission for a massive gymnastics festival. On the next Chicago Symphony Orchestra program, stretch out and join us for this exhilarating piece in a performance conducted by Seiji Ozawa. Next time with the CSO, I'm Lisa Simeone.
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Kenny Burrell from 2003. Title of that is On Wings of the Spirit. It's from his album Blue Muse. Herman Riley played the flute, Tom Raniere the pianist. Have a pianist named Takashi up next. This is a really catchy thing titled Moco Moco.

0: de meu amor.
1: Bossa Nova classic right there. Stan Getz with Astrid Gilberto and Joao Gilberto and Corcovado, Quiet Nights of Quiet Stars. And here's what I think is a fine finish for the hour. Trombonist Steve Davis and Club 880.

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Welcome to listener-supported jazz. It's only here because of people who allow it to be here with their voluntary support. Thank you very much for that. I'm Bob Studebaker, beginning this collection with Ben Aronoff and a contemporary recording of Tintin Deo.

That is guitarist Dan Papala and Cole Porter's Night and Day. Hi, welcome. Welcome to listener-supported jazz. I'm Bob Studebaker. A lot of good music coming up. I will take my time, enjoy one really good song after another, and I hope you stay with me for all of it. Here is John Faddis now from his album Remembrances, trumpeter John Faddis, and the beautiful tune Laura.

Hey everybody, this is Matt Wetroba, reminding you that if you miss any of my Sunday evening program, the first 2 hours will repeat the following Saturday. So join me for Folk with Matt Wetroba, Sunday at 6, and then again on Saturday at 6, right here on WKAR 90.5 FM.

Thank you for letting jazz be a part of your life. That's guitarist Russell Malone's recording of the Odd Couple theme. I Cover the Waterfront right before that. That was pianist Tommy Flanagan. And two tunes put together nicely here by the Doug Rainey Quartet, The Dolphin and Besame Mucho.

0: Let's Dance, on the next Feminine Fusion, dance music composed by women across the centuries. I'm Diane Jones. Please join me this week as we dance around the ballroom or just around the living room.
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I think so. Ben Newman there, Horace Silver's beautiful composition, Peace. And Thad Jones takes over right now. This is I'll Remember April.

0: Okay, Uncle Tony?
1: Yeah. Oh, you gotta love that. Tony Bennett and Ray Charles together. And here is a song written by Jackie Gleason. It's called Melancholy Serenade, played by Jay Patton, and it wraps up the hour.

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And thanks.

That is guitarist Ron Afeef and a Gershwin tune, Love Walked In. And this is Weekend's Jazz. Welcome to it. I'm Bob Studebaker. Up next, a Benny Golson composition. This is Stablemates, a tune that's been done by a lot of people over the years. This particular treatment is pretty new. It's the Reed Hoisted Project. Reed is the drummer. Keith Bishop plays alto. And Jeff Bush is on trombone. Jeff Lashway, the pianist. And this is Stablemates.

0: Hey, I'm Cindy House. New music coming up on Folk Alley. We'll hear that previously unreleased John Prine song, New Buddy Miller, latest from William Prince featuring Nathaniel Rateliff, His Golden Messenger, and new Phoebe Bridgers. Hope you can join me this week on Folk Alley.
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I think she is absolutely wonderful. That is Renee Marie, and If You Were Mine. We heard guitarist Bob DeVoe before that. Three for Miss C, the title of that. Hope you're enjoying this collection of weekend jazz. Hoping it's making you happy. Have a very happy sound here from Harry Scholer. It's a track from his album Reflections on the Art of Swing, and the title here is Topsy.

0: On the next Great Lakes Concerts, the Jackson Symphony performs Jonathan Bruce Brown's Skyward, as well as Carolina Calvace's Hojarasca for trombone and orchestra. And pianist Kate Liu and the Ann Arbor Symphony play Chopin's Second Piano Concerto. Saturday at noon.
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Well, pretty nice, Sarah Vaughan right there. And it is time to say goodbye to this collection of weekend jazz. We do it with Charles Lloyd playing Lotus Blossom.

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And thank you.

Hi, and welcome to Weekend Jazz. I'm Bob Studebaker with a trio to begin this collection. This is the Makoto Ozone Trio. I've always liked this song. He called it Tea for Three.

That is Lanny Garrett and the old favorite, The Nearness of You. I'm Bob Studebaker, welcoming you to a great collection of music, perfect for the weekend, and introducing Craig Davis right now, pianist Craig Davis from his album Tone Paintings, the music of Dodo Marmarosa. This is Mellow Mood.

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The title of that is Café Marcel. The ensemble led by Jenny Klukin playing the marimba. Steve Yeager, a bit of a mentor to Jenny Klukin, played vibes there. And again, the title of that is Café Marcel. Emmanuel Fahoud and Jackie Tarasson before that. And Benny Golson right now, as this edition of Saturday Jazz continues with one titled From Dream to Dream.

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classical pianist and conductor Andre Previn absolutely loved jazz, leading the way through Batter Up Right There and leading into Chet Baker with My Heart Stood Still.

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Just click on the Give Now Radio button. And thank you very much.

Hey, welcome to this edition of Saturday Jazz. I'm Bob Studebaker with a favorite guitarist of mine up first. This is Eric Johnson. Title of the song is Minor Madness. Dave Brehm is the organist, and it's Nat Simpkins playing sax.

Title of that is East Side, featuring two alto saxophonists, Tony Campbell, he was leading the session and he wrote the tune, also Yoko Suzuki on alto, Sean Jones played trumpet, Howard Alexander the pianist, Miles Jackson on bass, George Hyde III the drummer, and welcome to this edition of Saturday Jazz. I'm Bob Studebaker, following that with Ileana Elias and Bob Brookmeyer. So in love.

This is Ryan Thompson. Join me this week on Source Coda for a musical trip to the beach, every Michigander's reward for navigating winter weather. We'll have an hour of summery fun from video game music headed your way this Monday evening at 7 o'clock, right here on WKAR.

I love that version of Rainy Night in Georgia. That is the Stevie Wellens Band. Avishai Cohen's trio gave us Puncho Puncho. And Hank Crawford plays a really old song here. It's a sin to tell a lie.

0: with a fever, but nothing he found. But the times into the street, they said she had a breakdown.
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Etta Jones getting us just about to the end of this collection of Saturday Jazz, and here's how we wrap it up. Billy Taylor, Jerry Mulligan, great old tune, Stomping at the Savoy.

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And thanks.

It's pretty great, isn't it, having music like that on the radio? Thank you for making it possible as a supporter of Jazz on the Radio. I'm Bob Studebaker. Joe Henderson right there. The saxophonist Joe Henderson. Out of the Night. Kenny Durham played trumpet. McCoy Tyner was the pianist. And singers next. Dakota Staton and What Now, My Love.

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I'm Linda Carnahan. 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

Cheryl Benteen, I'm a Fool to Want You, preceded by pianist Max Leek, both sides now, and a beautiful treatment of Moonlight Becomes You right here, guitarist Tal Farlow leading the session.

0: Janáček's Sinfonietta started out as a commission for a massive gymnastics festival. On the next Chicago Symphony Orchestra program, stretch out and join us for this exhilarating piece in a performance conducted by Seiji Ozawa. Next time with the CSO, I'm Lisa Simeone.
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I think she is great. That is Michelle Benson in a terrific version of Moments Like This. Trumpeter Sean Jones before that. And a happy finish for this collection of weekend jazz comes from organist Bill Hyde. The title is Toe Tappin'.

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And thank you.

Hi, I'm Bob Studebaker, here to briefly say thank you for letting jazz be a part of your weekend and to announce the first song. And the first song is a recording of Don't Blame Me. This comes from Randy Weston.

Hey, everybody. Welcome. Nice to have you here for this edition of Weekend Jazz. I'm Bob Studebaker, and that was Benny Banach III, and something he wrote called Later On. He's one of those guys that does it all. He plays great, and he's a great trumpeter, and he's a terrific singer, and he's a fine composer. All right, how about a classic now? Clifford Brown and Max Roach are next. This is Joy Spring.

Hey everybody, this is Matt Wetroba, reminding you that if you miss any of my Sunday evening program, the first 2 hours will repeat the following Saturday. So join me for Folk with Matt Wetroba, Sunday at 6, and then again on Saturday at 6, right here on WKAR 90.5 FM.

Yeah, just kind of taking it easy on the weekend with the very best music on the radio. I'm Bob Studebaker, and I thank you for sharing this collection of weekend jams with me. Harry Connick Jr. there, and Duke Ellington's Do Nothing Till You Hear From Me. Coleman Hawkins and the classic recording of Body and Soul before that. Hey, guitarist now, this is Pat Metheny here. The title of this is Snova.

0: Let's Dance on the Next Feminine Fusion dance music composed by women across the centuries. I'm Diane Jones. Please join me this week as we dance around the ballroom or just around the living room.
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The title of that is Jinrikisha. Joe Henderson wrote it. It's the Japanese word for what we Westerners would call a rickshaw. The band is Works for Me. And a guitarist now, Earl Klugh, too marvelous for words.

Diane Marino at the piano and singing a song that typically we don't hear as a vocal. That's Moanin'. Great guitar playing from Earl Klugh before that and Too Marvelous for Words. I'm Bob Studebaker, and I'm pretty much out of time for this collection of weekend jazz. I hope you've enjoyed it. I'm going to finish with some legendary artists here. Art Tatum, the pianist, Ben Webster playing sax, and the final tune this hour is All the Things You Are. Enjoy.

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And thank you very much.

Welcome to Great Music. Welcome to Jazz. I'm Bob Studebaker, a guitarist is first. A live recording for Martin Taylor of the old favorite Sweet Lorraine.

That's something a little bit different. Music from the Blyle Brothers there, and they titled that Shuffleupagus. And I thought I'd follow that up with a classic. It was one of Miles Davis's earliest recordings, working here with Dizzy Gillespie playing piano, Charlie Parker playing alto sax, and Max Roach the drummer. This is Now's the Time.

0: Hey, I'm Cindy House. New music coming up on Folk Alley. We'll hear that previously unreleased John Prine song, new Buddy Miller, latest from William Prince featuring Nathaniel Rateliff, his Golden Messenger, and new Phoebe Bridgers. Hope you can join me this week on Folk Alley.
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Started off this set of three with a classic combination, Louis Armstrong, Duke Ellington and his orchestra, and Duke's tune, Mood Indigo. Just heard pianist Barry Harris lead the way through Lolita. Gregory Porter sings now. Louis Hayes leads the ensemble. This is a song from a father.

0: 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And pianist Kate Liu and the Ann Arbor Symphony play Chopin's Second Piano Concerto. Saturday at noon.
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Maxine Sullivan with Scott Hamilton playing sax, and I've Got a Right to Sing the Blues. Jitterbug Waltz is next. This is a take from pianist Michael Weiss with Eric Alexander playing sax.

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And thanks.

That is guitarist Ron Afeef and a Gershwin tune, Love Walked In. And this is Weekend's Jazz. Welcome to it. I'm Bob Studebaker. Up next, a Benny Golson composition. This is Stablemates, a tune that's been done by a lot of people over the years. This particular treatment is pretty new. It's the Reed Hoisin Project. Reed is the drummer. Keith Bishop plays alto. And Jeff Bush is on trombone. Jeff Lashway, the pianist. And this is Stablemates.

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I think she is absolutely wonderful. That is Renee Marie and If You Were Mine. We heard guitarist Bob DeVoe before that. Three for Miss C, the title of that. Hope you're enjoying this collection of weekend jazz. Hoping it's making you happy. Have a very happy sound here from Harry Scholer. It's a track from his album Reflections on the Art of Swing, and the title here is Topsy.

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Well, pretty nice, Sarah Vaughan, right there. And it is time to say goodbye to this collection of weekend jazz. We do it with Charles Lloyd playing Lotus Blossom.

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And thank you.

Hi, and welcome to Weekend Jazz. I'm Bob Studebaker with a trio to begin this collection. This is the Makoto Ozone Trio. I've always liked this song. He called it Tea for Three.

That is Lanny Garrett and the old favorite, The Nearness of You. I'm Bob Studebaker, welcoming you to a great collection of music, perfect for the weekend, and introducing Craig Davis right now, pianist Craig Davis from his album Tone Paintings, The Music of Dodo Marmarosa. This is Mellow Mood.

This is Ryan Thompson. Join me this week on Source Coda for a musical trip to the beach, every Michigander's reward for navigating winter weather. We'll have an hour of summery fun from video game music headed your way this Monday evening at 7 o'clock, right here on WKAR.

The title of that is Café Marcel. The ensemble led by Jenny Klukin playing the marimba. Steve Yeager, a bit of a mentor to Jenny Klukin, played vibes there. And again, the title of that is Café Marcel. Emmanuel Fahoud and Jackie Tarasson before that. And Benny Golson right now, as this edition of Saturday Jazz continues with one titled From Dream to Dream.

0: fever for nothing he found. But the townsend in the street thinks that she had a breakdown.
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Classical pianist and conductor Andre Previn absolutely loved jazz, leading the way through Batter Up right there, and leading into Chet Baker with My Heart Stood Still.

pianist and composer Deanna Witkowski, Clay Jenkins playing trumpet, that is Force of Nature, and Oscar Peterson wraps up the hour with When Summer Comes.

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And thank you very much.

Hey, welcome to this edition of Saturday Jazz. I'm Bob Studebaker with a favorite guitarist of mine up first. This is Eric Johnson. Title of the song is Minor Madness. Dave Brehm is the organist, and it's Nat Simpkins playing sax.

Title of that is East Side, featuring two alto saxophonists, Tony Campbell, he was leading the session and he wrote the tune, also Yoko Suzuki on alto, Sean Jones played trumpet, Howard Alexander the pianist, Miles Jackson on bass, George Hyde III the drummer, and welcome to this edition of Saturday Jazz. I'm Bob Studebaker, following that with Ileana Elias and Bob Brookmeyer. So in love.

This week on The Fugue, as the academic year gets underway, we'll explore the vital relationship between teacher and student, with music by pairs of composers who formed consecutive links in the lineage of their craft. I'm Linda Carnahan. 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

I love that version of Rainy Night in Georgia. That is the Stevie Wellens Band. Avishai Cohen's trio gave us Puncho Puncho, and Hank Crawford plays a really old song here. It's a sin to tell a lie.

0: Janáček's Sinfonietta started out as a commission for a massive gymnastics festival. On the next Chicago Symphony Orchestra program, stretch out and join us for this exhilarating piece in a performance conducted by Seiji Ozawa. Next time with the CSO, I'm Lisa Simeone.
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1: Gotta love that. Ella Fitzgerald and a page from the Duke Ellington songbook, Love You Madly. And up next, pianist Jeff Lashway leads a terrific band through the Quincy Jones composition, The Quintessence.

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And thanks.

It's pretty great, isn't it, having music like that on the radio? Thank you for making it possible as a supporter of Jazz on the Radio. I'm Bob Studebaker. Joe Henderson right there. The saxophonist Joe Henderson. Out of the Night. Kenny Durham played trumpet. McCoy Tyner was the pianist. And singers next. Dakota Staton and What Now, My Love.

Hey everybody, this is Matt Wetroba, reminding you that if you miss any of my Sunday evening program, the first 2 hours will repeat the following Saturday. So join me for Folk with Matt Wetroba, Sunday at 6, and then again on Saturday at 6, right here on WKAR 90.5 FM.

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Cheryl Benteen, I'm a Fool to Want You, preceded by pianist Max Leek, on both sides now, and a beautiful treatment of Moonlight Becomes You right here, guitarist Tal Farlow leading the session.

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I think she is great. That is Michelle Benson, a terrific version of Moments Like This. Trumpeter Sean Jones before that. And a happy finish for this collection of weekend jazz comes from organist Bill Hyde. The title is Toe Tappin'.

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And thank you.

Hi, I'm Bob Studebaker, here to briefly say thank you for letting jazz be a part of your weekend and to announce the first song. And the first song is a recording of Don't Blame Me. This comes from Randy Weston.

Hey, everybody. Welcome. Nice to have you here for this edition of Weekend Jazz. I'm Bob Studebaker, and that was Benny Banach III, and something he wrote called Later On. He's one of those guys that does it all. He plays great, and he's a great trumpeter, and he's a terrific singer, and he's a fine composer. All right, how about a classic now? Clifford Brown and Max Roach are next. This is Joy Spring.

0: Hey, I'm Cindy House. New music coming up on Folk Alley. We'll hear that previously unreleased John Prine song, new Buddy Miller, latest from William Prince featuring Nathaniel Rateliff, his Golden Messenger, and new Phoebe Bridgers. Hope you can join me this week on Folk Alley.
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And just kind of taking it easy on the weekend with the very best music on the radio. I'm Bob Studebaker, and I thank you for sharing this collection of weekend jams with me. Harry Connick Jr. there, and Duke Ellington's Do Nothing Till You Hear From Me. Coleman Hawkins and the classic recording of Body and Soul before that. Hey, guitarist now, this is Pat Metheny here. The title of this is Snova.

On the next Great Lakes Concerts, the Lansing Symphony plays Mark Migos' The Ecstasy of St. Teresa. We'll hear a trio for flute, cello, and piano by Weber from an Absolute Music concert, and the Jackson Symphony plays a suite from the film On the Waterfront by Leonard Bernstein. Saturday at noon.

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Our classical, jazz, and folk alley services are available 24 hours a day and include local programs, weather, and community event information. If you need to report a problem or have a comment or question about the programming, it's easy. Just drop

The title of that is Jinrikisha. Joe Henderson wrote it. It's the Japanese word for what we Westerners would call a rickshaw. The band is Works for Me. And a guitarist now, Earl Klugh, too marvelous for words.

Diane Marino at the piano and singing a song that typically we don't hear as a vocal. That's Moanin'. Great guitar playing from Earl Klugh before that and Too Marvelous for Words. I'm Bob Studebaker, and I'm pretty much out of time for this collection of weekend jazz. I hope you've enjoyed it. I'm going to finish with some legendary artists here. Art Tatum, the pianist, Ben Webster playing sax, and the final tune this hour is All the Things You Are. Enjoy.

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And thank you very much.

Welcome to Great Music. Welcome to Jazz. I'm Bob Studebaker, a guitarist is first. A live recording for Martin Taylor of the old favorite Sweet Lorraine.

Yeah, that's something a little bit different. Music from the Blyle Brothers there, and they titled that Shuffleupagus. And I thought I'd follow that up with a classic. It was one of Miles Davis's earliest recordings, working here with Dizzy Gillespie playing piano, Charlie Parker playing alto sax, and Max Roach the drummer. This is Now's the Time.

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Started off this set of three with a classic combination, Louis Armstrong, Duke Ellington and his orchestra, and Duke's tune, Mood Indigo. Just heard pianist Barry Harris lead the way through Lolita. Gregory Porter sings now. Louis Hayes leads the ensemble. This is a song from a father.

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Maxine Sullivan with Scott Hamilton playing sax, and I've Got a Right to Sing the Blues. Jitterbug Waltz is next. This is a take from pianist Michael Weiss with Eric Alexander playing sax.

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And thanks.

That is guitarist Ron Afeef and a Gershwin tune, Love Walked In. And this is Weekend's Jazz. Welcome to it. I'm Bob Studebaker. Up next, a Benny Golson composition. This is Stablemates, a tune that's been done by a lot of people over the years. This particular treatment is pretty new. It's the Reed Hoisted Project. Reed is the drummer. Keith Bishop plays alto. And Jeff Bush is on trombone. Jeff Lashway, the pianist. And this is Stablemates.

this is Ryan Thompson. Join me this week on Source Coda for a musical trip to the beach, every Michigander's reward for navigating winter weather. We'll have an hour of summery fun from video game music headed your way this Monday evening at 7 o'clock, right here on WKAR.

I think she is absolutely wonderful. That is Renee Marie and If You Were Mine. We heard guitars to Bob DeVoe before that. Three for Miss C, the title of that. Hope you're enjoying this collection of weekend jazz. Hoping it's making you happy. Have a very happy sound here from Harry Scholer. It's a track from his album Reflections on the Art of Swing, and the title here is Topsy.

0: a fever, but nothing he found. From the times into the street, they said she had a breakdown.
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Oh, pretty nice, Sarah Vaughan right there. And it is time to say goodbye to this collection of weekend jazz. We do it with Charles Lloyd playing Lotus Blossom.

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And thank you.

Hi, and welcome to Weekend Jazz. I'm Bob Studebaker with a trio to begin this collection. This is the Makoto Ozone Trio. I've always liked this song. He called it Tea for Three.

That is Lanny Garrett and the old favorite, The Nearness of You. I'm Bob Studebaker, welcoming you to a great collection of music, perfect for the weekend, and introducing Craig Davis right now, pianist Craig Davis from his album Tone Paintings, The Music of Dodo Marmarosa. This is Mellow Mood.

This week on The Fugue, as the academic year gets underway, we'll explore the vital relationship between teacher and student, with music by pairs of composers who formed consecutive links in the lineage of their craft. I'm Linda Carnahan. 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

The title of that is Café Marcel. The ensemble led by Jenny Klukin playing the marimba. Steve Yeager, a bit of a mentor to Jenny Klukin, played vibes there. And again, the title of that is Café Marcel. Emmanuel Fahoud and Jackie Tarasson before that. And Benny Golson right now, as this edition of Saturday Jazz continues with one titled From Dream to Dream.

0: 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Next time with the CSO, I'm Lisa Simeone.
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And thank you very much.

Hey, welcome to this edition of Saturday Jazz. I'm Bob Studebaker with a favorite guitarist of mine up first. This is Eric Johnson. Title of the song is Minor Madness. Dave Brehm is the organist, and it's Nat Simpkins playing sax.

Title of that is East Side, featuring two alto saxophonists, Tony Campbell, he was leading the session and he wrote the tune, also Yoko Suzuki on alto, Sean Jones played trumpet, Howard Alexander the pianist, Miles Jackson on bass, George Hyde III the drummer, and welcome to this edition of Saturday Jazz. I'm Bob Studebaker, following that with Ileana Elias and Bob Brookmeyer. So in love.

Hey everybody, this is Matt Wetroba, reminding you that if you miss any of my Sunday evening program, the first 2 hours will repeat the following Saturday. So join me for Folk with Matt Wetroba, Sunday at 6, and then again on Saturday at 6, right here on WKAR 90.5 FM.

I love that version of Rainy Night in Georgia. That is the Stevie Wellens Band. Avishai Cohen's trio gave us Puncho Puncho, and Hank Crawford plays a really old song here. It's a sin to tell a lie.

0: 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I'm Diane Jones. 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
1: Gotta love that. Ella Fitzgerald and a page from the Duke Ellington songbook. Love you madly. And up next, pianist Jeff Lashway leads a terrific band through the Quincy Jones composition, The Quintessence.

Etta Jones getting us just about to the end of this collection of Saturday Jazz, and here's how we wrap it up. Billy Taylor, Jerry Mulligan, great old tune, Stompin' at the Savoy.

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And thanks.

It's pretty great, isn't it, having music like that on the radio? Thank you for making it possible as a supporter of Jazz on the Radio. I'm Bob Studebaker, Joe Henderson right there, the saxophonist Joe Henderson, Out of the Night. Kenny Durham played trumpet. McCoy Tyner was the pianist. And singers next, Dakota Staton and What Now, My Love.

0: Hey, I'm Cindy House. New music coming up on Folk Alley. We'll hear that previously unreleased John Prine song, new Buddy Miller, latest from William Prince featuring Nathaniel Rateliff, his Golden Messenger, and new Phoebe Bridgers. Hope you can join me this week on Folk Alley.
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Cheryl Benteen, I'm a Fool to Want You, preceded by pianist Max Leek, Both Sides Now, and a beautiful treatment of Moonlight Becomes You right here, guitarist Tal Farlow leading the session.

On the next Great Lakes Concerts, the Lansing Symphony plays Mark Migos' The Ecstasy of St. Teresa. We'll hear a trio for flute, cello, and piano by Weber from an Absolute Music concert, and the Jackson Symphony plays a suite from the film On the Waterfront by Leonard Bernstein. 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

I think she is great. That is Michelle Benson in a terrific version of Moments Like This. Trumpeter Sean Jones before that. And a happy finish for this collection of weekend jazz comes from organist Bill Hyde. The title is Toe Tappin'.

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Hi, I'm Bob Studebaker, here to briefly say thank you for letting jazz be a part of your weekend and to announce the first song. And the first song is a recording of Don't Blame Me. This comes from Randy Weston.

Yes, later on.

Hey, everybody. Welcome. Nice to have you here for this edition of Weekend Jazz. I'm Bob Studebaker, and that was Benny Banach III, and something he wrote called Later On. He's one of those guys that does it all. He plays great, and he's a great trumpeter, and he's a terrific singer, and he's a fine composer. All right, how about a classic now? Clifford Brown and Max Roach are next. This is Joy Spring.

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Yeah, just kind of taking it easy on the weekend with the very best music on the radio. I'm Bob Studebaker, and I thank you for sharing this collection of weekend jams with me. Harry Connick Jr. there, and Duke Ellington's Do Nothing Till You Hear From Me. Coleman Hawkins and the classic recording of Body and Soul before that. A guitarist now, it's Pat Metheny here. The title of this is Snova.

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The title of that is Jin Rikisha. Joe Henderson wrote it. It's the Japanese word for what we Westerners would call a rickshaw. The band is Works For Me. And a guitarist now, Earl Klugh, too marvelous for words.

Diane Marino at the piano and singing a song that typically we don't hear as a vocal. That's Moanin'. Great guitar playing from Earl Klugh before that and Too Marvelous for Words. I'm Bob Studebaker, and I'm pretty much out of time for this collection of weekend jazz. I hope you've enjoyed it. I'm going to finish with some legendary artists here. Art Tatum, the pianist, Ben Webster playing sax, and the final tune this hour is All the Things You Are. Enjoy.

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And thank you very much.

Welcome to Great Music. Welcome to Jazz. I'm Bob Studebaker, a guitarist is first. A live recording for Martin Taylor of the old favorite Sweet Lorraine.

Yeah, that's something a little bit different. Music from the Blyle Brothers there, and they titled that Shuffleupagus. And I thought I'd follow that up with a classic. It was one of Miles Davis's earliest recordings, working here with Dizzy Gillespie playing piano, Charlie Parker playing alto sax, and Max Roach the drummer. This is Now's the Time.

This is Ryan Thompson. Join me this week on Source Coda for a musical trip to the beach, every Michigander's reward for navigating winter weather. We'll have an hour of summery fun from video game music headed your way this Monday evening at 7 o'clock, right here on WKAR.

Started off this set of three with a classic combination, Louis Armstrong, Duke Ellington and his orchestra, and Duke's tune, Mood Indigo. Just heard pianist Barry Harris lead the way through Lolita. Gregory Porter sings now. Louis Hayes leads the ensemble. This is a song from a father.

0: with a fever but nothing he found. But the town is in the street, they said she had a breakdown.
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Maxine Sullivan with Scott Hamilton playing sax, and I've Got a Right to Sing the Blues. Jitterbug Waltz is next. 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